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1: Ask for money and get advice. 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I'm from the dirty, but that Chico nice. Y'all call it a moment, I call it life.

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I want to talk to you. The last time we talked, Mr. Smith, you reduced me to tears. I promise you it won't happen again.

0: 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I'm trying to get to sleep.
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will fade eventually. So if our time is running out, day after day, we'll make the mundane a masterpiece. Oh my, my, oh my, my love, I take one look at you, you're taking me out.